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0: All right, let's have a look at the weather. The South African Weather Service, they warned of gale force winds that could hinder or influence navigation at sea between Table Bay and Cape Agulhas, and later towards Plettenberg Bay. And if we look at the different areas, Gauteng, partly cloudy and warm. Pretoria, a minimum of 9 degrees Celsius, a maximum of 27. Johannesburg, 9 to a maximum of 27 as well. And then Vereeniging, 4 degrees Celsius, your minimum and a maximum of 26. And Mpumalanga, cloudy with isolated showers in the east, otherwise partly cloudy and cool to warm, and then fog patches in the morning towards the Highveld or the southern Highveld. Mbombela, 9 degrees Celsius, your minimum and a maximum of 21. Emlahleni, 9 to 24. Ermelo, 6 to 24 as well. Standerton, 1 degree Celsius to a maximum of 26. And then Skukuza, 10 to a maximum of 24.
1: Waarskuwing. 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
0: And then Limpopo, cloudy in the southeast, otherwise partly cloudy and cool to warm. Polokwane, 9 degrees Celsius your minimum and 25 degrees Celsius your maximum. Palabora, 12 to a maximum of 27. Tanin, 11 to 24. And then Musina, 12 to a maximum of 28. Lepalale, 11 to a maximum of 31. Mokopane, 10 to a maximum of 28. And then the northwest, sunny and warm and partly cloudy later today. Potchefstroom, 5 to 27. Mahikeng, 10 degrees Celsius, minimum 29. Your maximum, Rustenburg, 11 to a maximum of 27. And then Freiburg, 6 to a maximum of 30.
2: Panikap tot Kukenap, Afrika tot Antarctica. Welkom bij jou stasie.
0: And then the Free State, cloudy and foggy in the east in the morning, otherwise sunny and warm, partly cloudy in the far northwest later today. Bloemfontein, 5 to a maximum of 26. Bethlehem, 3 to 24. Kroonstad, 7 degrees Celsius, your minimum, and 26, your maximum. Ficksburg, 3 to a maximum of 23. And then Sasselburg, 10 to 25. And then the Northern Cape, cloudy with fog patches in the morning in the far east, otherwise partly cloudy and cool to warm, sunny toward the far east. Upington, now good morning, Upington. 12 degrees Celsius is your minimum and 32 your maximum. Kimberley, 8 to 29. Alexander Bay, 12 to 27. And then Sutherland, a full 0 to a maximum of 25. Yeah, by the looks of it.
2: Panikap tot Kukenap, Afrika tot Antarctica. Welkom bij jou stasie.
0: And then the Western Cape, foggy in the morning in the central and northeastern interior, otherwise sunny but cloudy and cool to warm, very warm in the West Coast District, cloudy in the morning in the southeast coastal area. Cape Town, 11 degrees Celsius minimum and a maximum of 26. Fredendal, 8 to 32. George, 11 to 18. Worcester, 9 to 23. And then Beaufort West, 7 to a maximum of 23 as well. Eastern Cape, partly cloudy in the west, otherwise cloudy and cold, yeah, drizzle in the coastal areas and adjacent interior, and then cloudy and cool to cold in the east, with a drizzle that is possible in the coastal areas. Kuberka, 11 to 20. Robertsabuque Town, 2 to 22. And then Kufumbu City, 14 to 19. Port St. John's, 14 to 21. And then Mthatha, 8 to a maximum of 20. KwaZulu-Natal, foggy in the morning inland, otherwise partly cloudy, cold, but a little bit warmer toward the far northeast. And then a few showers are also expected. Durban, 15 to a maximum of 22. Richards Bay, 17 to 22. Pietermaritzburg, 10 to 19. And then Umnambiti, 11 to a maximum of 21.
3: Hierdie weerverslag was moontlik gemaak deur Namibian Clearing Agency. clearing goods between South Africa and Namibia.
4: Jimmy's is nie net 'n marinade sous nie. Dis deel van elke lekker braai, familiekuier en goeie herinneringe. Die oomblik wanneer daai bottel oopmaak, weet almal iets lekker kom. Vir my smaak niks soos Jimmy's nie. Dis die smaak van Suid-Afrika.
0: Ja, yeah, let's quickly have a look at some more news, traffic news. Motor vehicle accident, Hindle Road, a Millway. Two vehicles are involved. The towing people are on duty. And then the N1 inbound at the ramp to Durban Road. Very heavy traffic on that one as well. So please approach with caution. And just be patient. I see all the roads across Cape Town are extremely busy this morning. I don't know what's going on. I don't see any accidents. I don't see any problems. Even the R300 in both directions towards Paul, adjoining the N1 towards Paul and Cape Town. Yeah, very, very slow moving traffic. And as well further on as you go down Tygerberg Hill towards Century City, also very, very busy. All right, let's get some music going. Toto with Rosanna.

0: En onze dagelijkse constant craving, ja, Katie Lang. 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
2: Jou stasie verkeer.
0: Or should I say terrible traffic this morning? Yeah, the traffic is indeed. It doesn't look good. Yeah, it was very, very busy. All right, Gauteng, a motor vehicle accident there on Griffith Road on the ramp to the R21 northbound. That one is now cleared. Yeah, yippee. It seems to me it's all free-flowing. And then a stationary vehicle on the R21 southbound just before the OR Tambo is also now cleared. So, yeah, it's all clear to go. Stationary vehicle on the N1 northbound at Allendale Road. The left lane has been affected. It should not have any influence on your drive time, so just keep on moving. It's a truck. It's standing on the shoulder lane, so yeah, it should definitely not have any influence. But just be careful in that area. And then we can move to KwaZulu-Natal. KwaZulu-Natal, do remember, road works for the next 2 years. The N1, or the N3 rather, southbound carriageway has been switched onto the northbound carriageway. And that's in counterflow direction between the Hammersdale intersection and the M13 Key Bridge. And as I said, that will be like that for the next 2 years. Yeah, they're making the roads nice. Yeah. So KwaZulu-Natal, you cannot complain about the roads that they are fixing. Stationary vehicle on the N2 southbound at the ramp to Ngeni. That one is also now cleared. And that one was stuck there in the middle, so that should also not have any issue with your drive time. And then in the Western Cape, all roads are still fairly busy. The N1, loss of heavy traffic on the outbound at Durban Road. So that is also causing a little bit of a backup. And then also the M7 south ramp to Bosman's Dam. Also some heavy traffic on that one. The N1 further on as you pass or go down Tigerberg Hill. Roads are still busy till just before you get to Century City. The R27 is also still patches where it's busy. Around about the Millerton Golf Club is a little bit busier. And then as you approach the N1, the entrance to the container harbour part where they drop off the containers in both directions, that one is just a little bit busy. Footscray Road is also still certain patches where it's busy. All the way from Blackheath, Cares River, Belleville, Para, Goodwood, Maitland area. The R300 joining the N1, also still fairly busy, as well as route to Paarl. The R300 joining the N1 to Paarl, also still fairly busy. The N2 is looking better than previously. The slow-moving traffic from the M7 as you go under the bridge, it is also slightly busy still, but it's looking good. Yeah, I must say that the roads are clearing up and people are moving, or vehicles moving. The M5 from Crawford side, also better looking, free-flowing, a little bit more movement there. And then the M3 all the way from Wynberg Park right through till past the University of Cape Town. Looking better as well. Free-flowing, not too shabby indeed. Let's see if there's some other that I can share with you. The N1 inbound at the ramp to Durban Road, still fairly busy. Gunner Circle and Benbow Avenue, then Epping. Motor vehicle accident, the service people are on duty. So just bear that in mind, remember that. And yeah, I think that's about the traffic.
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0: Baie dankie vir almal wat saam my gekuier het vanoggend, Woensdag, die 26ste. 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
0: 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Bye.

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And just like that, it all of a sudden, and there it goes. Well, that's the end of this one. This is the beginning of a new one. A new what? A new time for us to spend a bit of time together from 2 through till 4 every single day of the week. Monday through till Friday, brought to you by Namibian Clearing Agency, Gary Gather, Gaza, the English division, and Yo Stasi. There's got to be a bit of English in every radio station. I mean, it can't be net Afrikaans, obviously. Well, let's do an Afrikaans music. Hey, go buy it an Afrikaans music. So I'm going to be with you on Faripat from now through till 4 o'clock, and we're going to listen to some good music, some really good music. Talking about good music, let's talk about some of the great artists that we have in South African music. Talking about great artists, let's start off with Steve Hofmeyr, Met Fierce Lied. Hello, everybody.

0: Jou stasie verkeer.
1: Well, let's have a quick look at the traffic at this early part of the day, 10 past the hour of 2. Well, in the southern suburbs, Chichester Road, which becomes Racecourse Road, which eventually becomes Turfall Road, that whole piece is notably very, very busy today. M4, as always, it's crazy on the M4, literally from Claremont through Kenilworth, Wynberg, both directions, through Plumstead, almost as far as the Deep River turnoff towards Southfield side. That's all very, very heavy out that side of the world. The rest looking pretty okay. The N1, N2, N7, Coast Road, Footracker Road, that's all quite fine. Durban Road's a little bit busy, but not too bad. Just opposite the Tiger Valley Center, and then the Stellenbosch Alterio between the R300 and the main road through Kryfontein, was it Van Riebeeck Street? That section is also pretty heavy as well. Other than that, I think it's looking pretty decent. I don't think there's anything else that we should note at this point, apart from the fact that there's no incidents and accidents that have been noted for literally touch wood for the last 5 hours. Accidents as such. So that's some good news.
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Well, how's that for something different? Barry Ryan with Eloise. So it's around about this time of the day that we do what is the most expensive, and then we pick an item. So what do you think would be my item for today? It's not that massive. It was actually pretty easy. You see, I belong to a beach buggy club, and beach buggies interest me. So I thought, that what's the most expensive beach buggy built in the world? So now I'm expecting, kijk, baie kere dan trek jy so iets in, en dan kom maar die vyf duurste of die 10 duurste, en het gee a helse description and what have you. And this one has just got one beach buggy. It just says straight off. The most expensive beach buggy built in the world is a Volkswagen Beetle-based buggy that sold for, take a deep breath, $456,000. Now, if it's based on a Beetle base with a Beetle suspension, even if it's got a fancy motor in it, it's still basically a Beetle. But what gives it this price tag? This unique buggy, based on the Mayer's Manx body from the 1968 classic movie The Thomas Crown Affair, features a Corvair engine and is designed to pull about 230 horses. Now, here comes the kicker. The owner, ratatata, oh wait, let's do it right. The owner, Steve McQueen, played a significant role in his design and expressed pride in the creation of this one-of-a-kind vehicle. So it's not necessarily all about just the mechanicals and what have you. Sometimes if it's linked to somebody utterly iconic like Steve McQueen, there you go. That marked it for skull. $456,000. Let that rattle your cage for a bit. Andre Norman, Himmelse Seen.

0: Yeah, that goes back a little bit. Manuel Escorcio, Dyson Mall. CEO, something completely different. Exactly the same, but completely different. You're with Gary Gazza, the English division, live on the early afternoon drive. Who's an Afrikaans? Faribat. Well, maybe, seeing it's going to be 26 degrees this afternoon, maybe today's the day that you need to say, hey, boss, I want to go fetch the kids from school after their sports. I want to like, see the last 15 minutes of their sport this afternoon. Maybe I can leave a bit early. Ek meen, it is midweek. It is Wednesday. It's Klein Braaidag. Why not? Take a chance. Well, in the meantime, what I can do for you is I can do a little bit of...
1: That's your dream of your stars.
0: Yep, ja, Usela, jy ken hom mooi daai ding. It is pure music, a bit of Barry Cornelius, a bit of Barry John, and a bit of Bas Jan. Hier gaan ons drenerij vir vandag.

0: picking at straws. There's nothing really major. Top end of Durban Road going out towards Durbanville. That's pretty heavy. The outbound on the Voortrekker Road through Bellville is chock-a-block. Fairly heavy in the opposite direction, but nothing too major. And then the other one that is a little bit heavier than normal. It's not too bad, in fact, but I suppose we should mention this one. That is Carina's Way through Epping, and which starts off as Viking Way as far as Elsie's River Road. That is pretty heavy. And then in both directions on the M7 between Epping Industria 1 and Epping Industria 2. But other than that, it's looking pretty good. It's really not bad.
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0: But do keep in mind, it's only 57 past the hour of 2. The worst is still to come.
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1: music for your soul. 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

0: program wordt met trots geborgd door Namibian Clearing Agency.
1: Well, that was Little Richard. Not Richard as in Richard, Cirque the Richard. Little Richard. Oh, that goes back. In fact, that goes back to 1957. But let's, here's my word for the day. Let's teleport to the present and let's have a look at the news on the hour. Right, here we go. Your news on the hour. Northwest Police have arrested 10 suspects in Klerksdorp in connection with illegal mining operations, the illegal possession of gold, and the contravention of immigration laws. Police raided a small holding in Klerksdorp following a tip-off. According to police, trucks suspected of transporting gold-bearing material were entering the small holding when officers arrived. The suspects tried to flee but were apprehended. Police seized two vehicles, bags of gold-bearing material, and mining equipment. The suspects will appear in the Klerksdorp Magistrates Court soon. Police have arrested a suspect in Khayelitsha on the Cape Flats who was caught with drugs with a street value of approximately 2 million rand. Police say a joint task team followed up on information about a house where drugs were being stored. During a raid, the team found 930 Mandrax tablets, 12 bags of tuck, and more than 4 grams of cocaine. The 37-year-old suspect will appear in the Khayelitsha Magistrates Court soon. The Electoral Commission has appealed to traditional leaders to assist in

preparations for the upcoming local government elections. The IEC is meeting with the Congress of Traditional Leaders, Kontralisa, in Kempton Park on the East Rand today. The discussion, during which the IEC will share its program with Kontralisa until 4th November, forms part of its outreach program to engage stakeholders in its work. The IEC chairperson, Masoto Moipia, has asked traditional leaders to inform their communities about the election so that they can better understand the process. He has also asked them to protect IEC staff who are often attacked, especially at night. Kontralisa President Mathupa Makuna has urged traditional leaders to facilitate democracy in their areas by creating a level playing field for all candidates contesting the election. Makuna says that while frustrations over poor service delivery had led to calls for traditional leaders to stand in the election, this would be inconsistent with their role as representatives of all, regardless of political affiliation. And then in closing, a narrow majority of Icelanders support resuming negotiations to join the European Union, according to the latest opinion poll ahead of a nationwide referendum on Saturday. Some 51.3% of respondents said they were in favour of talks with Brussels. That's down slightly from 52.2% support 2 weeks ago. Iceland withdrew from EU membership talks in 2013 after 4 years of talks. President Donald Trump's threat to annex Greenland, located between Iceland and the United States, the rising cost of living, and the war in Ukraine have revived the country's interest in joining the 27-nation bloc. And that's your news on the hour. Time to get back to the music. It's 3:03. Dirk van der Westhuizen, Sexy for May.

0: for my
1: Well, that's kind of summertime kind of sounds. Dirk van der Westa is in Sexy for May. You're with Gary Gazza of the English Division, live on the early afternoon drive. Anna Spagenta, us, Fuddy Putt. I've got some good music still to come. A bit of Jan Blom, a bit of Adam, George Strait, Refensi, The Hot Steppers, Liesel Peters, you name it, we've got it. Of jou stasie, daar waar jy saak maak, hier waar het lekker is, de 26 graden in die Kaap. You're with Gary Gazza, the English Division, through till 4.

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1: Ah, oh, Bikkie Le Fancy. I love Le Fancy's music. I think it's really good. Well, it's that time of the day that we're going to do a little bit of Bikkie Licky.
2: Bikkie Licky.
1: Alrighty-o, Flo, here we go. This is the one for today. I'm going to play you a short little piece, a couple of six. You come back to me on the WhatsApp line. Hit me up on the WhatsApp line and tell me what is today's Bikkie Licky Ganons. I think that's going to give you a pretty good indication of what it is. Hit me up on the WhatsApp line. Let me know who is the artist and what is the name of that song.
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27 past the hour of 3, I go to the WhatsApp line and I think, okay, let's see who's got the answer. 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Hokey dokey. 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Say, here we go. A little snippet, bring and give a little snippet this time. In the words of Vos Reineke, net wat daar. A bit of Liesel Peters, Asim Lewis, a bit of Lisandre Winter, a bit of David Hasselhoff, a bit of Joe Black, a bit of Tino, all to come through to you before the end of today.

Alrighty-o, Flynn, and that wraps it up for the day. And, yeah, surprisingly, nobody got it right for the Biki Liki for today. So I'm going to play you out with the Biki Liki. I might as well tell you, because when I tell you, you're going to say, ach, nee. I actually knew that one. It was Nick Stevens, Tutor Scooter. That was our Biki Liki for today. But that's me for today. Gary Gazza, the English Division, live on the early afternoon drive. Hope you had a great one. Hope you're going to have a good one tomorrow. And I look forward to spending some time with you again tomorrow when we'll go down a musical highway and just ease ourselves through the day. From me, from the Scatman, for now. Till tomorrow, two bells. Cheers, everybody.

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colors Joseph wore. And then she said, perhaps this coat will bring you good luck and happiness. And I just couldn't wait to wear it.

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